that much I can see. Like distant members of my distant twinkling blue family.

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Life is change. 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If there is no supper, the children look to me, then to the table, and then to the sea. A son of a fisherman, like I used to be. I spent many a day

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I got married to my wife. She's lovely. And I had a son.

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In the winter, the water is frank with me. Says, son, there is still a fisherman out on that sea. And he's looking for his family.

0: Dank je.
1: Het is also van de nieuwe album, hè, Philip?
2: Yes.
1: Silbury Hill.
0: Okay, we're going to play an Irish tune called She Begs She More. And I'm going to play, before that, I'm going to play the piece I mentioned earlier that's directly influenced by Indian classical music. As a little intro. And then we'll finish with a tune called When I Get Home, which is one of ours.

0: Thank you.
1: We're going to play you a traditional English song now. This one comes from the Industrial Revolution. And from a strike that happened in 1862.
0: It's called the Nailmaker's Strike. And this song didn't have a chorus, so we stole one from a reggae song. And we stole the rhythm as well. This one also features some beatbox harmonica.

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All drinks all for free in the mind. Right switch worldwide sleeps quiet. Darkness my best friend is blind. Push rewind. Tape break recorder. Escape from the shape of the board. Create late night new order. In a trance you might dance. One chance at the new romance. Play where the fear runs through atmosphere. Straps running on the wall. Why waiting for a never incoming call? Brain reinstalling. Brain free falling. Poker face it's all in. Where do we go now? No closing time. Psycho thoughts composing crime. Sleep for the weak, let the fruits come out. Walk the streets, turn all sides.

man for the rest of my life. Kick the boy out, marry the mother, make her my wife. Drive through the middle of the black night, end up drunk at the street fight, under the street light, at the coastline, reminiscing in the morning. Change this car.